0: Brittany, before you go, there's something I want you to have.
1: Oh, it's beautiful. But wait a minute, isn't this?
0: Yeah, yes it is.
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I say you look so fine that I really wanna make you mine. 4, 5, 6, come on and get your kicks. Now you don't need to

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Met Ali, he told me I'm the greatest. 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DJ, play another for the president, your highness. Only mad chicks riding my whip. South to the west, to the east, to the north. 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In the winter or the summertime, I make it hot.

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We headed to the bar, baby, don't be nervous. No shoes, no shirt, and I still get service. 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